Слушате. 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Радио Кран. So you face it with a smile. There is no need to cry.

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'Cause there's so much wrong going on.

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But you still hate my phone up. And I don't wanna be moving on. And you think you should be something. I don't wanna go back. Maybe you should know that.

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And every time you told me my game was wrong, they tried to make me forget where I came from. And I still didn't want to write a song, cause I didn't want anyone thinking I still care or don't. But you still hit my phone, and I don't want, baby, I'll be moving on.

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I fell in love with her, I feel nothing at all. Was I ever forced to let you in when I was on her? Was I a fool to let you break down?